0: our tag team.
1: What song is that?
0: You go, girl. He is singing that to me.
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1: Man, you've been doing all this dope producing. You ain't had a chance to show them what time it is.
2: So what you want me to do?
1: Spread the

Would you cry if you saw me crying? And would you save my soul tonight? Would you tremble if I touched your lips? Or would you laugh? Oh, please tell me this.

0: Yeah, sure, baby.
1: No, no, make love. Me no make love.
0: No make love?
1: No, no dance.
0: Why not?
1: No.
0: No dance?
1: No, I like no make love.
0: Oh, come on, girl. Just move your feet.
1: No.
0: Come
1: well,
0: on.
1: Okay. Now.

0: dice to be real. Positive.
1: You are.
0: Positive.
1: You are.
0: Too nice.
1: You are.
0: Positive.
1: You are.
0: Too nice to be real.

0: too nice to be real. Too nice.
1: Oh, I bet you'd be a good fuck.
0: Positive. Positive.
2: You are
0: too nice to be real. Too nice.
1: Oh, I bet you'd be a good

0: 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Positive. You are too nice to be real.
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Amuna yeye, Amuna yeye, Koma, Samaphosa. Tanga, Tanga, Umbusa, Tanga, Nesa Ramaphosa.

matter of fact, I don't let nothing hold you back. 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

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I'm the scat man.

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1: With a bottle of Jack, 'cause when I leave for the night, I ain't coming.

All you need is some patience and a little practice, and you'll soon be disco dancing with the best. 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Step left, around, and together with the right.